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The best variety of the 80s, 90s, and today, 99.5 The River. 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This type of workout is actually free of charge. I'll explain more in two songs.

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0: 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No need to stress over that expensive gym membership because get this, apparently rucking has actually having its moment right now. It's basically just walking with a weighted backpack. Now, according to fitness experts, it's simple, but that little tweak of having that heavy backpack turns a casual walk into a legitimate workout. It builds strength, burns
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the best variety of the 80s, 90s, and today, 99.5 The River. See, it's not about exercising for a longer period of time. It's about the effort that you're putting into said workout. I'll explain more in minutes.

0: 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So exercising harder may be better for your health, even more so than exercising for longer periods of time. They found that people who just do a few minutes of intense activity daily are less likely to develop 8 major diseases. And that includes heart disease, dementia, type 2 diabetes. They also found that those who did the most vigorous exercise had a considerable lower risk of
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1: So are you polite to your ChatGPT? Because according to this new survey, they found that the majority of us, an overwhelming majority, are kind to ChatGPT, right? We say please and thank you when interacting. Now, yes, that's normal, common courtesy, right? But then others are saying it's a little scary because, well, a good amount of people would be open to seeing AI as a coworker someday. Where do you stand on that? Let me know.
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Variety. 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

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Needing a break, but then you feel guilty because of said break? Yeah, there's a name for that. It's called relaxation guilt. And you're not the first to experience this. 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
1: 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Does it give off serial killer vibes? To me, it does. Having the same thing to eat daily, I don't know if I could. Apparently, this is a thing. We gotta chat next.

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1: So are you the type to eat the same lunch every day? 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All right. 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

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I could be

The Capital Region's best variety, 99.5 The River. I knew it. I knew you. The latest for you by our girl Taylor Swift from Toy Story 5 is on the way next.

0: It's 99.5 The River. Yeah, apparently Taylor Swift got the songwriter zoomies after watching Toy Story 5. Yeah, she wrote that song that you just heard seconds ago. I Knew It, I Knew You. She wrote that less than eight.
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99.5, The River, the best variety of the 80s, 90s, and today. 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

Capital Region's best variety, 99.5 The River. And I hope you're having a great night. What's up? It's Krista, and we are just getting things started. Love that you're here with me, so thanks for listening. It's officially Friday, by the way. Yeah, we just crossed over just after midnight. Thanks for listening. Coming up, we'll get to Olivia Dean, but first, here's Queen.

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0: It's 99.5 The River. 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What's up? 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

99.5 The River. All right, so remember those blue coupons from Bed Bath & Beyond? And then they closed down all their stores, filed bankruptcy, and I want to say they told us to throw them away because they weren't going to be in, you know, good anymore. Well, now, if you've got some of those tucked away somewhere, it may be the time to dig them out. Yeah, I'll tell you why coming up.

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Coming up this morning at 8 a.m. The best variety of the 80s, 90s, and today. 99.5 The River. We

It's 99.5 The River. So as I look at the calendar, it's officially Friday, June 26th, and I'm realizing next weekend is 4th of July. Like, where is the time going? Can we just slow down summer? It just started, and I already feel like I need to start back to school shopping for my kids or something. I tell you, time is flying by.

99.5 The River. We're kicking off another hour of great music lined up for you here on the Krista Cooper Show. We'll have Harry Styles up next. Later this hour, we'll get to Lifehouse, Post Malone. I've got Alex Warren, Kelly Clarkson, and Somber. Got a song request? Hit that talkback mic on iHeartRadio. I'd love to hear from you. Here's Kenny Loggins with Footloose.

0: the Capital Region's best variety, 99.5 The River. So if you are dreaming of a getaway this summer, we are here to help you out with our 250K USA giveaway. Have you been listening? Because we've got four chances a day for you to win $2,500. We're gearing up to celebrate big for America 250, which, oh my goodness, it's the 4th of July next weekend. But we've got four shots at that $2,500, encouraging you to not only win that money, but take it and put it towards a great trip this summer. 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Experience the beauty of US of A. And we want to hook you up big. All right, so listen at 8, 11, 2, and 5. 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
1: 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Yeah.

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Love sharing the good news with you. I've got a story coming up next of a woman who was awoken in the middle of the night thanks to her dog and was able to escape her home after it had gone up in flames. All right, that story's next.

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1: 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But don't forget to come back and hang with me here, of course. Here's Bon Jovi.

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1: Well, imagine this on your resume. Chief Breakup Officer. Yeah, this could be your job. A dating site is looking to hire someone whose entire job will be ending other people's relationships for them. 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
1: 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I'm Krista Cooper.

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And we are keeping the music going for you. Up next, we'll get to Somber. But first, Pat Benatar, Love is a Battlefield. Happy Friday. 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

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All right, and whether you have been with me all morning, working right alongside with me, or just starting your day just after 4 o'clock, thanks for listening here and letting me be a part of your early Friday.

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0: 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It's Andy and Bob.
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Day after day, we'll make the mundane a masterpiece. Oh my, my, oh my, my love. I take one look at you, you're taking me.

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0: Thank you so much for everything that you guys do. When I'm in a bad mood, I just crank up the tunes and the bad mood is gone and my day is all bright and sunny once again.
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to the top, I've been out of shape, taking out the box, I'm an astronaut. 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
1: It is Friday with Benson Boone coming up. No Doubt, Maroon 5, Joan Jett, and Bruno Mars. Here's Tracy Chapman.

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1: I'm Jenny James. With so many massive celebrations going on across the country, I guess it just kind of depends on who you want to see. In Los Angeles, they're having America's Block Party with Chris Stapleton, the Smashing Pumpkins, and host Queen Latifah. Macy's is having a blockbuster 4th of July show on NBC featuring Post Malone, Blake Shelton, Salt-N-Pepa, Noah Kahan, Bebe Rexha, and Shaboozey. And Nashville is holding Let Freedom Sing with the All-American Rejects, Boyz II Men, Brothers Osborne, Clint Black, Lauren Daigle, Neo.
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1: We're going to get some great songs on for you from Alanis Morissette, Bruno Mars, Belinda Carlisle, and the new one from Benson Boone. 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
1: I'm Tubby James. The NCAA is simplifying eligibility for Division I athletes with a new rule. It gives everyone 5 seasons to compete within a 5-year window. 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
1: I'm Jenny James. Have you seen the new trailer for Practical Magic 2? It is out, and it looks really good. Sandra Bullock and Nicole Kidman return as Sally and Jillian, whose daughters don't believe the curse is real, don't know that they're witches, until, of course, tragedy strikes. This time, they're heading to England for help. 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
1: 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So Alex Warren is coming up. We're going to play Katy Perry, OMD, Somber, and here's Queen.

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1: I don't want to make you feel old, but Tickle Me Elmo came out 30 years ago. I can't believe it's been that long. 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
1: Just past 2 o'clock. Hozier is coming up. Lady Gaga, Ed Sheeran, Ella Langley. Here's Billy Joel.

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1: I'm Jenny James. One of the latest wholesome trends on TikTok involves friends hosting what they're calling a Saturday or Sunday swap. Everyone brings something to share or trade, whether it's homemade bread, flowers, fresh produce, coffee beans, baked goods, honey, candles, books. 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
1: And hey, what's up? It's Krista. It's the Krista Cooper Show. I'm filling in this afternoon. It's finally Friday, and boy, does that feel good. Hey, thanks for listening.

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1: It's Huntrix with Golden. Happy Friday. Counting down to the weekend kickoff. And maybe you're already off of work. Love that for you. The winning continues. We want to get you on that dream getaway for this summer with our 250K USA giveaway. Yeah, you thinking about getting out of town? Well, we're celebrating big for America 250. And we're hooking you up with four chances a day to win that $2,500 to get out on that getaway. Explore cities and states you've never been to, landmarks and national parks across our beautiful country. Can you believe it? It'll be this time next weekend. We'll be kicking off the 4th of July. I can't believe it. So America 250, we're celebrating big. Your next chance to win that $2,500 is coming up at 5 o'clock. 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
1: And this is the Krista Cooper Show, filling in this afternoon, kicking off the weekend with you. Coming up, we'll get to Taylor Swift. Later this hour, Third Eye Blind, Shaboozy, and Harry Styles. But first, it's Journey with Faithfully.

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Checking in on your Friday night. I hope you're having a great one so far. What's good? I'm Michelle Fay with Jimmy World, taking you back now. Benson Boone is coming up next.

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0: 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Minutes away from some more of your favorites. Alex Warren is coming up, Taylor Swift with some new music. 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